0: 哎，玛丽，
1: What? The goods are stuck at custom? Come on, Molly, I'm serious. How long will you be held up? Oh, please, try to sort things out with them. I need a firm day, and I have to announce it at the press con within 24 hours.
2: 请问刘总在吗？
3: 我现在马上过去找他，麻烦你帮我通报一声。